0: Your Country returns right after this.
1: Three songs down on the top six countdown. Kane Brown back from absence yesterday at number six with Woman. Moving down two spots to number five, Megan Maroney, Beautiful Things. And also making his first appearance since Wednesday, Josh Ross, Scared of Getting Sober. Back on Wednesday, he was in at number five. As we move into a song that finally moves up in the countdown, up one to number three after the break is Cody Johnson.
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0: Well, of course, it's Ella Langley coming in at number one on the top six at six countdown.
1: The Bulls top six at six.
0: She moved up one from yesterday to claim that number one spot, which means Tucker Wetmore's Brunette dropped one to number two. Cody Johnson, the Fall, moved up one into number three. Josh Ross wasn't there yesterday. He was Wednesday. And at number four, Scared of Getting Sober. Same with Kane Brown at number six with Woman. He was number six on Wednesday. And then at number five, down two spots from yesterday, Megan Maroney, Beautiful Things. Well, let us know what you think of the countdown. Is there a song missing that should be on there? Would you rearrange it? We love to hear your thoughts on the PlayNow.com text line 306-938-2855.

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Kelsey Kulik cut him loose on 92.9 The Bull, as that is it for my Friday and a chance to take in the beautiful Friday heat before it cools off a little bit and potentially some rain. Yes, there is rain in the forecast and a lot of it. Sunday, Monday, Tuesday, Wednesday, 60% chance on Sunday, Monday, 70 on Tuesday, slight chance on Wednesday, a slight chance of showers and the risk of a thunderstorm tomorrow, still up at a high of 29. Hopefully that rain doesn't put a damper into your plans, or if you're heading out to the Berries game, hopefully they don't run into any rain issues, but we'll keep you up to date all weekend long. Have a great weekend. Stay cool. Enjoy the heat. 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
20: I'm Les Lazarick with your Saskatoon weather. The orange heat warning remains in effect for Saskatoon from Environment Canada. Partly cloudy this evening with a very slight chance of showers and the risk of a thunderstorm overnight. Wind southeast gusting to 50 kilometers per hour, a low of 21. A mix of sun and cloud with a very slight chance of showers and the risk of a thunderstorm tomorrow. Wind becoming southeast 20 kilometers an hour in the morning, a high of 29. Mainly cloudy with a 60% chance of showers Saturday evening and the risk of a thunderstorm. Wind becoming light in the evening, a low of 18. For Sunday, cloudy with a 60% chance of showers and a high of 24.
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Got a girl from the south side, got brazen hair. 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

ordered evacuation. A wildfire alert is being issued by the RM of Shelbrooke. An order evacuation has been issued for the RM of Shelbrooke. 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The wildfire is fast moving and is heading northwest. Individuals should use the oil service road to evacuate. The registration area is set up at the Elks Hall in Shelbrooke. Registration is mandatory. 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Listen for updates on the evacuation.

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8: I'm Les Lazarick with your Saskatoon weather. The orange heat warning remains in effect for Saskatoon from Environment Canada. Partly cloudy this evening with a very slight chance of showers and the risk of a thunderstorm overnight. Wind southeast gusting to 50 kilometers per hour, a low of 21. A mix of sun and cloud with a very slight chance of showers and the risk of a thunderstorm tomorrow. Wind becoming southeast 20 kilometers an hour in the morning, a high of 29. Mainly cloudy with a 60% chance of showers Saturday evening and the risk of a thunderstorm. Wind becoming light in the evening, a low of 18. For Sunday, cloudy with a 60% chance of showers and a high of 24.
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8: I'm Les Lazarick with your Saskatoon weather. The orange heat warning remains in effect for Saskatoon from Environment Canada. Partly cloudy this evening with a very slight chance of showers and the risk of a thunderstorm overnight. Wind southeast gusting to 50 kilometers per hour, a low of 21. A mix of sun and cloud with a very slight chance of showers and the risk of a thunderstorm tomorrow. Wind becoming southeast 20 kilometers an hour in the morning, a high of 29. Mainly cloudy with a 60% chance of showers Saturday evening and the risk of a thunderstorm. Wind becoming light in the evening, a low of 18. For Sunday, cloudy with a 60% chance of showers and a high of 24.
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15: I'm Les Lazarick with your Saskatoon weather. The orange heat warning remains in effect for Saskatoon from Environment Canada. Partly cloudy this evening with a very slight chance of showers and the risk of a thunderstorm overnight. Wind southeast gusting to 50 kilometers per hour, a low of 21. A mix of sun and cloud with a very slight chance of showers and the risk of a thunderstorm tomorrow. Wind becoming southeast 20 kilometers an hour in the morning, a high of 29. Mainly cloudy with a 60% chance of showers Saturday evening and the risk of a thunderstorm. Wind becoming light in the evening, a low of 18. For Sunday, cloudy with a 60% chance of showers and a high of 24.
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18: I'm Les Lazarick with your Saskatoon weather. The orange heat warning remains in effect for Saskatoon from Environment Canada. Partly cloudy this evening with a very slight chance of showers and the risk of a thunderstorm overnight. Wind southeast gusting to 50 kilometers per hour, a low of 21. A mix of sun and cloud with a very slight chance of showers and the risk of a thunderstorm tomorrow. Wind becoming southeast 20 kilometers an hour in the morning, a high of 29. Mainly cloudy with a 60% chance of showers Saturday evening and the risk of a thunderstorm. Wind becoming light in the evening, a low of 18. For Sunday, cloudy with a 60% chance of showers and a high of 24.
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1: Hey there, it's Derek Chesney here with the Saskatoon Crime Stoppers. This week on Crime Stoppers Unmasked, we're needing your assistance to identify a suspect in an armed robbery that took place in the 1500 block of Idlewild Drive North on October 25th, 2025, around supper time. Video surveillance shows the suspect enter the restaurant through the main doors. He was wearing a gray Puma bunny hug with dark lettering. His hood was up and his face was covered by a black mask. Staff was thrown off as the suspect was posing as a delivery driver and was carrying a red Skip the Dishes bag. After the suspect pointed a gun at staff and demanded money, he jumped over the counter and ripped the cash drawer out of the register before fleeing the scene. Do you have information about this suspect or information about any other crime? If so, please give us a call at 1-800-222-8477 or you can leave a tip online at SaskatoonCrimeStoppers.com. You can also check out our Facebook, Instagram, and our homepage for more photos of the suspect and other active crimes within the city. We pay cash rewards of up to $2,000 for information that leads to an arrest. We don't want your name. We just want your assistance. Saskatoon Crime Stoppers. 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
4: I'm Les Lazarick with your Saskatoon weather. The orange heat warning remains in effect for Saskatoon from Environment Canada. Partly cloudy this evening with a very slight chance of showers and the risk of a thunderstorm overnight. Wind southeast gusting to 50 kilometers per hour, a low of 21. A mix of sun and cloud with a very slight chance of showers and the risk of a thunderstorm tomorrow. Wind becoming southeast 20 kilometers an hour in the morning, a high of 29. Mainly cloudy with a 60% chance of showers Saturday evening and the risk of a thunderstorm. Wind becoming light in the evening, a low of 18. For Sunday, cloudy with a 60% chance of showers and a high of 24. Back in
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13: I'm Les Lazarick with your Saskatoon weather. The orange heat warning remains in effect for Saskatoon from Environment Canada. Partly cloudy this evening with a very slight chance of showers and the risk of a thunderstorm overnight. Wind southeast gusting to 50 kilometers per hour, a low of 21. A mix of sun and cloud with a very slight chance of showers and the risk of a thunderstorm tomorrow. Wind becoming southeast 20 kilometers an hour in the morning, a high of 29. Mainly cloudy with a 60% chance of showers Saturday evening and the risk of a thunderstorm. Wind becoming light in the evening, a low of 18. For Sunday, cloudy with a 60% chance of showers and a high of 24.
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12: I'm Les Lazarick with your Saskatoon weather. The orange heat warning remains in effect for Saskatoon from Environment Canada. Partly cloudy this evening with a very slight chance of showers and the risk of a thunderstorm overnight. Wind southeast gusting to 50 kilometers per hour, a low of 21. A mix of sun and cloud with a very slight chance of showers and the risk of a thunderstorm tomorrow. Wind becoming southeast 20 kilometers an hour in the morning, a high of 29. Mainly cloudy with a 60% chance of showers Saturday evening and the risk of a thunderstorm. Wind becoming light in the evening, a low of 18. For Sunday, cloudy with a 60% chance of showers and a high of 24.
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6: Hey there. It's Derek Chesney here with the Saskatoon Crime Stoppers. This week on Crime Stoppers Unmasked. We're needing your assistance to identify a suspect in an armed robbery that took place in the 1500 block of Idlewild Drive North on October 25th, 2025, around supper time. Video surveillance shows the suspect enter the restaurant through the main doors. He was wearing a gray Puma bunny hug with dark lettering. His hood was up and his face was covered by a black mask. Staff was thrown off as the suspect was posing as a delivery driver and was carrying a red Skip the Dishes bag. After the suspect pointed a gun at staff and demanded money, he jumped over the counter and ripped the cash drawer out of the register before fleeing the scene. Do you have information about this suspect or information about any other crime? If so, please give us a call at 1-800-222-8477 or you can leave a tip online at SaskatoonCrimeStoppers.com. You can also check out our Facebook, Instagram, and our homepage for more photos of the suspect and other active crimes within the city. We pay cash rewards of up to $2,000 for information that leads to an arrest. We don't want your name. We just want your assistance. Saskatoon Crime Stoppers. Do your part to stop crime in our community.
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6: Hey there. It's Derek Chesney here with the Saskatoon Crime Stoppers. This week on Crime Stoppers Unmasked, we're needing your assistance to identify a suspect in an armed robbery that took place in the 1500 block of Idlewild Drive North on October 25th, 2025, around supper time. Video surveillance shows the suspect enter the restaurant through the main doors. He was wearing a gray Puma bunny hug with dark lettering. His hood was up and his face was covered by a black mask. Staff was thrown off as the suspect was posing as a delivery driver and was carrying a red Skip the Dishes bag. After the suspect pointed a gun at staff and demanded money, he jumped over the counter and ripped the cash drawer out of the register before fleeing the scene. Do you have information about this suspect or information about any other crime? 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We pay cash rewards of up to $2,000 for information that leads to an arrest. We don't want your name. 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

0: Good morning, I'm Neil Billinger with your news for Saturday, May 30th. Well, fire is the story this morning, both in urban and rural areas. We'll start off with the situation in the Shelbrook region, about an hour and a half north of Saskatoon. A fast-moving wildfire prompted an evacuation order being issued yesterday evening in parts of the arm of Shelbrook. Impacted areas are the hamlet of Holbein and areas south of Highway 3 to the rural RM of Shelbrook border. The evacuation does not include the town of Shelbrook. In a bulletin posted by the Saskatchewan Public Safety Agency, it said crews were using heavy equipment and helicopter support to prevent fire spread. Patients and residents were evacuated as a precaution from the Parkland Integrated Health Center in Shelbrook. 20 acute care and 33 long-term residents were transferred as a precaution. The health center emergency room in Shelbrook remains in service. Closer to the city, fire crews in Warman responded to a pair of house fires on Redwood Crescent. Two homes were engulfed in flames with high winds pushing them unpredictably. 17 Warman firefighters were joined by crews from Osler, Dalmany, and Martinsville. Only the two initial homes were lost thanks to hard work by fire crews in the windy conditions. Everyone was evacuated safely. The Warman Fire Department says the fire is not suspicious. Here in Saskatoon early yesterday afternoon, four homes were destroyed by fire in the Hampton Village neighborhood on the 400 block of Geary Crescent. 32 firefighters used aerial support to keep the flames from spreading in windy conditions. There were no injuries to residents, pets, or firefighters. Getting back to the rural area of Saskatchewan, the Saskatchewan Public Safety Agency has implemented a fire ban on Crown land and provincial parks over a good chunk of northern and central Saskatchewan. Open fires or burns are not allowed on Crown land and provincial parks. ATV and UTV use are prohibited unless being used by a bona fide commercial operator. More than 50 RMs have also implemented fire bans. In sports, the Stanley Cup final is set. The Carolina Hurricanes will play the Las Vegas Knights. Carolina advanced with a 6-1 home ice victory in Game 5 over the Montreal Canadiens. At the Memorial Cup, Everett beat Chicoutimi 6-1 in the semifinal to advance to the final game tomorrow against the Kitchener Rangers. The Saskatoon Berries beat up on the Weyburn Beavers 18-0 yesterday in Carlisle to improve their early season record to 2-0. The Berries and Beavers will play again today, this time in Saskatoon. First pitch just after 4 o'clock at the Next Gen Patch. And the Blue Jays came back from an early deficit to beat Baltimore 6-5. This is your weekend weather forecast. Mix of sun and cloud today. Slight chance of a shower. Risk of a thunderstorm, 30 degrees. Mainly cloudy tonight. 60% chance of evening showers. Risk of a thunderstorm, low 18. Cloudy, 60% chance of showers tomorrow. Risk of a thunderstorm, windy, and a high of 27. Right now in Saskatoon, 19 degrees. I'm Neil Billinger, and that's your news.
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0: Good morning, I'm Neil Billinger with your news for Saturday, May 30th. Well, fire is the story this morning, both in urban and rural areas. We'll start off with the situation in the Shelbrook region, about an hour and a half north of Saskatoon. A fast-moving wildfire prompted an evacuation order being issued yesterday evening in parts of the arm of Shelbrook. Impacted areas are the hamlet of Holbein and areas south of Highway 3 to the rural RM of Shelbrook border. The evacuation does not include the town of Shelbrook. In a bulletin posted by the Saskatchewan Public Safety Agency, it said crews were using heavy equipment and helicopter support to prevent fire spread. Patients and residents were evacuated as a precaution from the Parkland Integrated Health Center in Shelbrook. 20 acute care and 33 long-term residents were transferred as a precaution. The health center emergency room in Shelbrook remains in service. Closer to the city, fire crews in Warman responded to a pair of house fires on Redwood Crescent. Two homes were engulfed in flames with high winds pushing them unpredictably. 17 Warman firefighters were joined by crews from Osler, Dalmany, and Martinsville. Only the two initial homes were lost thanks to hard work by fire crews in the windy conditions. Everyone was evacuated safely. The Warman Fire Department says the fire is not suspicious. Here in Saskatoon early yesterday afternoon, four homes were destroyed by fire in the Hampton Village neighborhood on the 400 block of Geary Crescent. 32 firefighters used aerial support to keep the flames from spreading in windy conditions. There were no injuries to residents, pets, or firefighters. Getting back to the rural area of Saskatchewan, the Saskatchewan Public Safety Agency has implemented a fire ban on Crown land and provincial parks over a good chunk of northern and central Saskatchewan. Open fires or burns are not allowed on Crown land and provincial parks. ATV and UTV use are prohibited unless being used by a bona fide commercial operator. More than 50 RMs have also implemented fire bans. In sports, the Stanley Cup final is set. The Carolina Hurricanes will play the Las Vegas Knights. Carolina advanced with a 6-1 home ice victory in Game 5 over the Montreal Canadiens. At the Memorial Cup, Everett beat Chicoutimi 6-1 in the semifinal to advance to the final game tomorrow against the Kitchener Rangers. The Saskatoon Berries beat up on the Weyburn Beavers 18-0 yesterday in Carlisle to improve their early season record to 2-0. The Berries and Beavers will play again today, this time in Saskatoon. First pitch just after 4 o'clock at the Next Gen Patch. And the Blue Jays came back from an early deficit to beat Baltimore 6-5. This is your weekend weather forecast. Mix of sun and cloud today. Slight chance of a shower. Risk of a thunderstorm, 30 degrees. Mainly cloudy tonight. 60% chance of evening showers. Risk of a thunderstorm, low 18. Cloudy, 60% chance of showers tomorrow. Risk of a thunderstorm, windy, and a high of 27. Right now in Saskatoon, 19 degrees. I'm Neil Billinger, and that's your news.
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8: This is the Saskatoonan area weekend weather forecast. Mix of sun and cloud today. Slight chance of showers. Risk of a thunderstorm. Southeast wind 20, high of 30 degrees. Mainly cloudy tonight. 60% chance of evening showers. Risk of a thunderstorm. Low 18. Cloudy. 60% chance of showers tomorrow. Risk of a thunderstorm. Southeast wind 40 to 60. High of 27. Cloudy. 60% chance of showers on Monday 21.
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2: This is the Saskatoon area weekend weather forecast. Mix of sun and cloud today. Slight chance of showers. Risk of a thunderstorm. Southeast wind 20, high of 30 degrees. Mainly cloudy tonight. 60% chance of evening showers. Risk of a thunderstorm, low 18. Cloudy, 60% chance of showers tomorrow. Risk of a thunderstorm. Southeast wind 40 to 60, high of 27. Cloudy, 60% chance of showers on Monday, 21.
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11: This is the Saskatoon area weekend weather forecast. Mix of sun and cloud today. Slight chance of showers. Risk of a thunderstorm. Southeast wind 20, high of 30 degrees. Mainly cloudy tonight. 60% chance of evening showers. Risk of a thunderstorm, low 18. Cloudy, 60% chance of showers tomorrow. Risk of a thunderstorm. Southeast wind 40 to 60, high of 27. Cloudy, 60% chance of showers on Monday, 21. Back in
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3: Hey there. It's Derek Chesney here with the Saskatoon Crime Stoppers. This week on Crime Stoppers Unmasked, we're needing your assistance to identify a suspect in an armed robbery that took place in the 1500 block of Idlewild Drive North on October 25th, 2025, around supper time. Video surveillance shows the suspect enter the restaurant through the main doors. He was wearing a gray Puma bunny hug with dark lettering. His hood was up and his face was covered by a black mask. Staff was thrown off as the suspect was posing as a delivery driver and was carrying a red Skip the Dishes bag. After the suspect pointed a gun at staff and demanded money, he jumped over the counter and ripped the cash drawer out of the register before fleeing the scene. Do you have information about this suspect or information about any other crime? If so, please give us a call at 1-800-222-8477, or you can leave a tip online at SaskatoonCrimeStoppers.com. You can also check out our Facebook, Instagram, and our homepage for more photos of the suspect and other active crimes within the city. We pay cash rewards of up to $2,000 for information that leads to an arrest. We don't want your name. We just want your assistance. Saskatoon Crime Stoppers. Do your part to stop crime in our community.
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16: This is the weekend weather forecast for Saskatoon and area. Mix of sun and cloud this afternoon. Slight chance of a shower. Risk of a thunderstorm. High of 30. Mainly cloudy tonight. 60% chance of evening showers. 18. Cloudy tomorrow. Windy. 60% chance of showers. Risk of a thunderstorm and a high of 27.
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0: Good afternoon. I'm Neil Billinger with your news for Saturday, May 30th. Tense times for people in the southern portion of the RM of Shelbrook. That's about an hour and a half north of Saskatoon. The RM issued an evacuation order last night, with people asked to collect their essentials and leave. The evacuation order does not impact the town of Shelbrook, but the Parkland Integrated Health Center evacuated 20 acute care patients and 33 long-term care residents as a precaution. Environment Canada has issued an air quality alert for much of north central Saskatchewan. That includes Spiritwood, Shelbrook, Prince Albert, Christopher Lake, and Duck Lake regions. Meantime, the Saskatchewan Public Safety Agency has issued a wildfire ban, and it covers a wide area. This is Community Safety Minister Michael Weger.
1: This fire ban includes provincial parks and provincial recreation sites within the boundary. The fire ban prohibits any open fires, controlled burns, and fireworks in the designated boundary. And this fire ban also prohibits the use of ATVs and UTVs in the provincial forest, with the exception of bona fide commercial operators.
0: During yesterday's update, the Saskatchewan Public Safety Agency said the Nisbet Fire in the McDowell Duck Lake region had grown to 32,000 acres. There are currently 9 wildfires burning in Saskatchewan, including 5 that are not contained. There are house fires in urban areas as well. Yesterday evening, 2 homes were destroyed in Warman on Redwood Crescent. There was also lighter damage to a few nearby homes, such as siding and shingles. The Warman Fire Department was assisted yesterday evening by crews from Martinsville, Osler, and Dalmany. Fortunately, there were no injuries. A very similar situation occurred early yesterday afternoon in Hampton Village in northwestern Saskatoon. 4 homes destroyed, 2 others badly damaged. 6 back alley garages were also destroyed. There were no reports of injuries to residents, pets, or firefighters. In sports, the Saskatoon Berries will be holding their home opener this afternoon against Weyburn. The Berries have already beaten Weyburn twice in games down south. Berry's manager Joe Carnahan talks about the new look at Cairns Field, called the Next Gen Patch, with additional seats behind home plate.
2: It's going to be a tight backstop back there, so the fans are going to be right on the field, a little bit different than it has been. It should be exciting for the fans and the players alike.
0: First pitch today for the Berries and Weyburn just after 4 o'clock this afternoon. The Toronto Blue Jays also on the field this afternoon. They are in Baltimore. The Jays beat the O's 6-5 last night. To hockey, Canada playing Finland in a semifinal at the World Hockey Championship. The winner will face Switzerland in the gold medal game tomorrow. In the NBA, Game 7 in the Western Conference Final tonight, Oklahoma City hosts San Antonio. The winner of that will advance to the NBA Championship Final Series against the New York Knicks. This is your weekend weather. Mix of sun and cloud, 30% chance of showers, risk of a thunderstorm. Southeast wind 20, high of 30 degrees. Tonight, mainly cloudy, 60% chance of evening showers, risk of a thunderstorm, low going down to 18. Tomorrow, cloudy, 60% chance of showers, risk of a thunderstorm, still windy, and a high of 27. Right now in Saskatoon, 25 degrees. I'm Neil Billinger.
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Cody Johnson, The Fall on your country station, 92.9 The Bull. Jackson with you here this afternoon. Hope you've had a good start to the weekend and excited for some Barry's baseball. Their home opener is this afternoon. We'll talk lots on that leading up to when the gates open at 3, opening pitch expected at 4 o'clock. And as well, there is lots of different events taking over Saskatoon this weekend, including maybe you're not going to go watch baseball. Maybe it's heading out to the Sutherland Automotive Speedway for another afternoon of racing fun. Who knows? There is no shortage of events to take in this weekend. Here's Shaboozy.

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Tyler Joe Miller, What Good Is a Memory, on 92.9 The Bull, and reading on some country music news, I stumbled across, and it was mentioned yesterday, Riley Green is going to be releasing his fourth album, It's Just Me, on September 18th, but someone released new music yesterday. Willie Nelson released his 79th solo studio album called Dream Chaser, and in total, with collaborative projects, this will be Willie Nelson's 156th career album.

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24: This is the weekend weather forecast for Saskatoon and area. Mix of sun and cloud this afternoon. Slight chance of a shower. Risk of a thunderstorm. High of 30. Mainly cloudy tonight. 60% chance of evening showers. 18. Cloudy tomorrow. Windy. 60% chance of showers. Risk of a thunderstorm and a high of 27.
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Right on cue, Riley Green, Change My Mind on 92.9 The Bull. Jackson with you this afternoon. Yes, his fourth studio album called It's Just Me is going to be releasing on September 18th. He announced a couple days ago. It's going to include My Way, which is the song that he performed during his appearance on the show Marshalls, as well as 10 Pairs of Boots Ago and Think As You Drunk. Couple of songs to look forward to from Riley Green this summer. We're going to talk about the Barrys coming up and another concert we are very, very excited about in July. Zach Topp taking over SaskTel Center. Here's Jordan Davis, Bar None.

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Trooper Troupeau, these hands, 92.9 The Bull. It is time for some Barry's Baseball. They got their season started back on Thursday in Weyburn, playing against the Beavers Thursday and yesterday, racking up a 13-3 win, and yesterday an 18-0 victory. So they are looking to stay hot tonight when they return home to take on the Beavers again. Same team they're playing tomorrow. They open the season 4 games in a row against Weyburn. Gates over at Next Gen Patch at Cairns Field, 3 o'clock. Opening pitch, 4 o'clock tomorrow is noon when the gates open. 1 o'clock opening pitch. Both games, tickets are running low, so be sure to get a hold of them while you can and make your way down to Cairns Field. They are thrilled for another season of Saskatoon Barry's Baseball. They got a couple new concession items. The one that they were posting on their social media yesterday, a brand new Chicken Finger Cup. Over 300 new seats have been installed behind home plate. They are looking very, very sharp. That was because of the Barry's hosting the All-Star game. So now there's some new seats, more people packed into Cairns Field. And then, because home openers are so fun, they're going to be having all of this again tomorrow. But the only difference is the start time. And all Sunday games feature post-game catch with the team. So another reason to go out to the ballpark tomorrow afternoon. But we're excited for another summer of Saskatoon Barry's Baseball.

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1: 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Zach Topper is bringing his cold beer and country music tour to Sasktel Center on Wednesday, July 15th. I got my tickets. I hope you got yours as well. I'm so excited to see Zach Topp as well. Opening for him, Lucas Nelson. Yes, that is Willie Nelson's son. Be sure to get those tickets right now. Head over to thebull.ca, and we might have a couple of pairs kicking around and throughout June and the early part of July. 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Here he is. Zach Topp sounds like the radio on The Bull.

New country from Lainey Wilson, Can't Sit Still, 92.9 The Bull. Jackson with you this afternoon. Josh Ross in a moment. We are thrilled for him to take over the SaskTel Grandstand as well. Jade Eagleson, both we have are so fortunate for all of the shows that are going to be on the Grandstand. But we are thrilled for the two shows that we are going to be involved with. As for Josh Ross, tickets, all the shows on the Grandstand are free with general admission into the X. But for Fan Zone Plus Best Seat Premium tickets, they're on sale now. 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

Rec Laws, Dean Brody, Hometown Heroes. I mentioned him briefly. Jade Eagleson also on the grandstand. We're thrilled for him as well. Josh Ross is Monday, August 3rd. Jade Eagleson, Wednesday, August 5th. And again, all those shows on the grandstand are free as long as you have general admission into the Saskatoon X. But if you want to take it up a notch and win or purchase Fan Zone Plus and Best Seat Premium tickets, head over to thebull.ca and listen in for those chances to win.

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3: This is the weekend weather forecast for Saskatoon and area. Mix of sun and cloud this afternoon. Slight chance of a shower. Risk of a thunderstorm. High of 30. Mainly cloudy tonight. 60% chance of evening showers. 18. Cloudy tomorrow. Windy. 60% chance of showers. Risk of a thunderstorm and a high of 27.
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Jordan Davis, turn this truck around on 92.9 The Bull. Jackson here this afternoon, and the gates are officially open at Next Gen Patch at Cairns Field. Barry's home opener 1 hour away, taking on the Weyburn Beavers. Yet again, they were in Weyburn Thursday, Friday for 13-3 wins, and then an 18-0 victory. So the Barry's 2-0 on the season, looking to make it 3-0 with their home opener here this afternoon. They're going to do it all over again tomorrow at 1 o'clock with the gates opening at Cairns Field, 12 noon.

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0: Hey there, it's Derek Chesney here with the Saskatoon Crime Stoppers. This week on Crime Stoppers Unmasked, we're needing your assistance to identify a suspect in an armed robbery that took place in the 1500 block of Idlewild Drive North on October 25th, 2025, around supper time. Video surveillance shows the suspect entered the restaurant through the main doors. He was wearing a gray Puma bunny hug with dark lettering. His hood was up and his face was covered by a black mask. Staff was thrown off as the suspect was posing as a delivery driver and was carrying a red Skip the Dishes bag. After the suspect pointed a gun at staff and demanded money, he jumped over the counter and ripped the cash drawer out of the register before fleeing the scene. Do you have information about this suspect or information about any other crime? If so, please give us a call at 1-800-222-8477 or you can leave a tip online at SaskatoonCrimeStoppers.com. You can also check out our Facebook, Instagram, and our homepage for more photos of the suspect and other active crimes within the city. We pay cash rewards of up to $2,000 for information that leads to an arrest. We don't want your name. We just want your assistance. Saskatoon Crime Stoppers. Do your part to stop crime in our community.
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Matt Johnner, Stop, Drop, and Roll on your country station, 92.9 The Bull. Looking forward to Corb Lund at the Capitol Music Club June 3rd and 4th with his Bottom of the Deck tour. Grab those tickets right now over at thebull.ca. And that concert just around the corner. You never know what we find in our studio. Listen in for maybe, just maybe, some last chances to win your way in.

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5: This is the weekend weather forecast for Saskatoon and area. Mix of sun and cloud this afternoon. Slight chance of a shower. Risk of a thunderstorm. High of 30. Mainly cloudy tonight. 60% chance of evening showers. 18. Cloudy tomorrow. Windy. 60% chance of showers. Risk of a thunderstorm and a high of 27.
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Rear View, 92.9 The Bull. It's Jackson. More concerts and festivals, summertime, being outdoors. We have two that are coming up. You can make quite the weekend on the 26th, 27th, and 28th of June with the Outskirts Music Festival and the Living Skies Music Festival in Humboldt. We'll explain more coming up. It's Dean Brody, Man Without a

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1: 2 full months, all right? That's how long this has been building for, and it all lands tonight. It's Pat Dubois from 92.9 The Bull. We are live here at the Dakota Dunes Casino, and every day since the 1st of April, April Fool's Day, there was a small part of me that thought this would maybe be an April Fool's joke at the beginning, but it wasn't. People have been swiping their Seeger Rewards cards, and they've been stacking up entries. 8 o'clock tonight, one name gets pulled, and that person is going to drive off with a $250,000 RV, or more likely in a $250,000 RV. Now, here's the part you can't miss. You have to be present to win. So if you have been entering this whole time, now is not the time to sit at home tonight. 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

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Jelly Roll, Third Eye Blind, Cooper Allen, Wide Mouth Mason, Braden King, all outside for an evening filled with amazing music. 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As always, keep an eye open on our social media pages and on air for your chance to win. And then later that weekend, Saturday, Sunday, is the Living Skies Music Festival in Humboldt with a country night and a rock night. 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
4: 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It is. All right, I'm done. Just kidding. Pat Dubois, 92.9 The Bull. We're broadcasting live from right inside the lobby here at the Dakota Dunes Casino. And we keep asking, in fact, we've been asking for 2 months now, are we there yet? We're just south of Saskatoon on 219. And are you here yet? 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And if you swipe that players or that Sega Rewards card. 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So come be present. 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

That's Justin LaBrash. We haven't met yet. 92.9 The Bull, Ella Langley in just a moment. And what a 2026 that she has had so far. You can even go back into the later part of 2025. Billboard Hot 100, choosing Texas, still sitting at number 5. And Be Her is at number 14. But Be Her in particular has becomes Ella Langley's 4th number 1 on the country charts. Rising to that spot in its 15th week, completing her fastest flight to the top, surpassing Choosin' Texas by 1 week. Here's Ella Langley now, Be Her on 92.9 The Bull.

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6: 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It is a different kind of energy here on the floor tonight at the Dakota Dunes Casino. 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
1: You know, I got to make a confession. 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And in that 19 years, I have given away a ton of stuff on the radio. 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It's Pat Dubois with the Bull, but I'm here at the Dakota Dunes Casino. 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
7: 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I swear, man, learning how to back up a trailer last year was one of the most weirdly frustrating experiences of my life, because you basically had to do the opposite in every single way. 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And as someone who's in a road trip era as well, this is speaking to me. But one of you is going to win it, all right? Some of you have been entering for the last 2 months. Tonight is the night. If you haven't entered to win yet, you'll want to come down and get your shot. 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

Sully Burroughs, Put It On Me, 92.9 The Bull. That is going to wrap things up for my Saturday, but we're right back at it tomorrow morning, bright and early. 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